0: same last name. This man.
1: Yes.
0: And David 28. What are y'all then?
1: 847-7629.
0: This is another witness, and it's their number.
1: You represent, confirming last of 7429.
0: 847-7629.
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0: ODL attached for Wyndham.
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0: 905-9444.

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1: Okay, 36.
0: On that warrant service at 10, do we have any priors with that vehicle or the subject in Deschutes County?
1: Negative.

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1: Can you do 37?
0: I'll be traffic to Shoots Market Road and View Lane, the Silver Subaru. I'll get your plate plan.
1: Copy.
0: Dispatch 10 David 37, I have a plate. It's going to be Charles Adam 19667.
2: Copy. 10 David 44, Tennis 3.
3: 44.
2: Is there a subject by the name of Kayla Schmidt there? Schmidt?
3: Yes, sir.
2: All right, copy. She's calling in. Is she requesting anyone there?
3: Yeah, 45. I just arrived. I'm going to travel with her. For some reason, she likes me.
2: Copy. Let me know.

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1: Can you go phonetics for the first name?
0: Hey, it's going to be John Lincoln, Ida, Union, Sam.
1: Copy.

0: Yeah, 37 dispatcher turn.
1: Here, there's a.
0: Truly staff at a red man and clear valid.
1: Here, there's a. Copy, thank you.

0: Dispatch, 10 negative 35. Can you also get a return on the vehicle, please?
1: Charles Adam 19667, returns clear expired, Black 49 vehicle sold, and brand total reconstructed on a 2002 Super Impreza, RO listed as a Zachary Space out at Terrebonne.
0: If there's different copies, thank you. Pepper.

0: 3 from 45.
1: Run.
0: Apparently she changed her mind. She would like a call from you when you're able.
1: Nothing. Let me know when you guys clear and I'll call her.
0: She is waiting outside the gate on the road, so I'd say you're probably good anytime. Actually, disagree. We're still working on getting the other one moved out, so I'll let you know further.

0: dispatch to local units. Ben is fighting one near Ferguson Road and Sarah Drive. Requesting cover.
1: B-14 copies. Send any local we have.
0: I copy local units. Help with Jonas.
1: Six on me also.
0: Copy. Any special local units? It sounds like Ben has the subject in custody now. I'll show you clear.
1: Three six, copy. Yes, 345-4 clear now.

0: 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10F13, 10F13, 10F13, 10F13, 10F13, 10F13, 10F13, 10F13, 10F13, 10F13, 10F13, 10F13, 10F13, 10F13, 10F13, 10F13, 10F13, 10F13, 10F13, 10F13 You have the sister-in-law of the victim here to pick up the brother that's there at the scene?
1: Yeah, right, we can come through.

0: Test three. Sorry. When you guys are here, will you give me a call, please? Dispatch Task 3, that call on Wood Duck, are they saying when they arrived on scene she saw those people do that?
1: No, sir, Monty initially was not on scene and then returned home and saw two teenagers on scene.
0: Copy. Can we ask some river to assist?
1: I copy, break 207 dispatch.
2: 207.
1: Can you respond to the suspicious off Wood Duck Drive? 1036 is also on it.
2: Yes, sir.
1: I copy.
2: Miss Ash 36, I know you guys are probably trying to collect that info, but do they have a vehicle they got into, or are they still on foot?
1: I'll take the rest.
3: Us too. I'll be in on as well.
1: Copy. 10-45 dispatch for an MBA.
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1: I copy. It's on Southwest Clintfold Road, just south of Highway 126. Copy's a witness, vehicle versus tree with airbags deployed.
0: Copy from 10.
2: A14, put me on as well. I'll be coming from Jameson Empire.
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1: Hi, copy. Copy's reporting the vehicle is possibly upright. It's a black Toyota Camry, occupied times one female. Non-blocking.
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1: I copy. And units on the North MVA. Patient's a 60-year-old female, conscious, breathing. We have medics. Dispatch now, code 3.
0: 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It is upright and on the shoulder. Everybody else can reduce.
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0: Can you timestamp field 15, sorry, 1557, please?
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1: 45.
0: I'm about 10 out. 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
1: I could probably use you and one more just for traffic. We're kind of in that sharp corner below Nutcracker entrance.
0: I got it.

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1: Can you start a non-preference tail out of Redmond, heavy front end damage, and two front tires now.
0: Copy. Can you confirm color? Can you do that, please?
1: Yeah. And so it'll be 577 Mary Edward Williams.

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1: 1036.
0: Subjects were last seen westbound towards the river and wearing what the RP said. It sounds like they did not enter the home.
1: Copy.
0: Dispatch to half three.
1: To half three.
0: As long as that trespass remains calm, it can hold search in A14.
1: Copy.

0: Dispatch, Tenure 36. I have a more accurate description of my subjects. Looks like one male, pink face mask, some sort of rainbow colored hat, hoodie with black pants, female, black sweatshirt, pink mask, jeans.
1: Copy.
2: Turn David 36, pass 3, just confirming you have trespass, but no bird.
0: Possibly attempted bird. I'm working through that right now.
2: Copy. K-9s are in training if you want to consult with them.
0: Alright, copy. It looks like they are juveniles. Might hold off on that for now.

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1: I just stopped by the house and contacted my RP. 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I'm just going to ATL the area real quick.

0: 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I'm in the area.
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1: Send David 36, twisted.
2: Good.
1: Your RP believes they may actually live in the house just to the east.
4: Okay. I'll do a loop and we'll have that conversation.

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1: Good.
0: I got recently at DUI, 12th round Baltimore market, and done with his best.

0: 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Did the RP take Ham Hook or the suspect?
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0: Dispatch 207 has two plates to attach out of Oregon and one out of Washington.
1: Go to Oregon.
0: 111 King George Victor.
1: Copy, guys.
0: 710 King William Adam.
1: Copy.
0: And then out of Washington, I have Charles John Frank, 8265.

0: Yes, sir. Chenier 36.
1: Chenier 36.
0: Sounds like the juveniles are fence hopping from yard to yard. The house in the east of the RP's address says that they don't know who they are.

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0: 10-11, I'll be off duty. Good night.

0: David 20, to New 36. 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I'm going to clear up here soon. 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
0: 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And a photo if you have them.
1: Yeah.

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0: I'm UTLSD, can you put up 37's crash?

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1: Right.
0: Just for information, on a Skyline Ranch and skiing a trail, we're getting a possible DUI. Heading southbound on Skyline, a dark green Jeep. Unable to maintain lane.
1: Copy. Just the one caller?
0: Yeah.
1: Hi, copy. One available.

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0: 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Possible three cars at Pioneer Loop.
1: Copy, Pioneer Loop 37, do you copy? 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
0: Howdy.

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0: 3306868, last two, Bashir's break.

0: 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The 078 Frank John William is clear ETL.
1: Copy, I'll try to grab a visit.

dispatch to local South Unit traffic complaint from Ben. Vehicle southbound on the parkway from Pinebrook to gray SUV. Dangerous passing, tailgating. Dispatch clear. 1749.

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0: Track has a vehicle, will be clear of the scene in Rock Tide, Redmond, St. Charles.

0: 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This is through the windshield, so bear with me. 1 George X-ray, Adam John, 5-5. Frank 6-6, Zebra 1-2-1-5-6-2. Should be Saturn.
1: Correct.

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One George 8, Adam John 55, 966, Zero 1, 21562.

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0: Navy 32 dispatch.
1: Good.
0: I run the bin out of Washington. It's clear, no expiration date. On a gray 2006 Saturn Ion, IR listed as Cliffs Quality Auto in Washington.
1: Copy. Any priors locally or any priors with that plane I gave?
0: I'll form one prior plate with the 078 Frank John William. It was last month at a traffic stop up north with Zeth.
1: Okay.

0: Neil, 3806. Have you spoken with the RP?
1: Next.
0: Okay, I'll give her a call. I'm on the way to ATL, that area.

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1: Just confirming that suspended out of Nebraska and no loss order.
0: Affirm, suspended Nebraska and no Oregon DL. Just a file number.
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2: 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You can clear me, SBC.
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0: 021 John Union Victor. I won't be on Lafayette.
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0: The vehicle's clear. I'm showing American Family Insurance, terminated 7/10 of 2025.
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0: 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I'm coming for it. 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
0: 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Good night.
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0: 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Highway 20 in McAllister with a British Columbia plate, Adam 706 Sam Nora on a Chrysler Pacifica, black in color.
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0: units on Deschutes market. 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I'm just coming through.
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0: Yep.
2: 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I'm coming for you. I'm home by Pennsylvania, driver's license.
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0: Christina Redker at a bend is clear once, file number Oregon, valid Pennsylvania.
1: Have it.

0: dispatch. Was that for 10 or 41? Forty-seven's trying to reach you, but I don't know if he's calling you or not.
1: Copy, I'm in Rogers' location.
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1: Can you give me the local civil?
0: Copy.

Yes, I did. 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
1: Yeah.
0: Dispatch 806 on another plate.
1: 806.
0: 705. Paul Robert Charles. And we'll be out with an elderly male.

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1: 806.
0: You are attached to that female RO for carry 3.
1: Copy.
0: Hey, I'll take back. We're code 4. Sounds like the gentleman has a severe case of dementia.
1: Thank you, Sergeant.

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1: What?
0: 421, 581, last debaker.

is that Tommy Dwayne? Oh, it's on. 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

0: 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Officer 1.
1: Zach Camp was regarding the civil dispute. We'll be back when I do the original call location.

0: Dispatch, 10 North 54, one by number. 10 North 54. 790-2658. Dylan Thomas, out of Venice, clear ones. Suspended violation.
1: Copy. Good for it.
0: 9040.

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0: That's from Biggie.

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0: Copy, go for it.
1: Go for it, 954.

0: San Juan 54, one by number. 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Adam 282-761.
1: Can I, the TT out of Redmond is clear once, I only.

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0: We are now to 16418 Keith Drive. I think it's going to be Unit A. Sounds like that's where the juvenile is.

off the unit. There's a traffic complaint southbound 97 from Outpost 147. The semi pulling a trailer load of cars

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0: 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Southeast Craig Katoa in Southeast LA with a male in sweatshirt and a rolling luggage in a construction site.
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1: Dispatch, 10 Mara 31 Ryan, in the bus. Last name, Ahmed, Mary, Ocean, Henry, have your hands out of line. Dispatch, 10 Mara 31 back. Mary, Ocean, Henry, Adam, Mary, Adam, David, first of Adam, Robert, Ocean, John, date of birth 02-08-81.

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0: I'm breathing. I'm responding.

This match, Timothy. Possibly has two last names, Muhammad Majid, Mary Adam, John Ida David, and Rouge, the same business, if you can try that as well.

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1: Good.
0: I've tried to come up with both of those names. I'm UTL 50.
1: Copy, thanks for checking. All right, so now it's used inside of the construction building.
0: Copy. South Hampton Information DUI complaint, southbound Finley Butte. Time delay, we got 8 minutes now. Burgundy Dodge pickup, driver threw a beer can out the window. Also driving erratically. Unknown plate, driver's a 30 to 40s male. Dispatch clear at 2020.
2: Dispatch clear, number 28, I'm out, and back car as well.
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0: Clock company called in. There's an RP responding. 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

with this veterinary information to you, I can play short from Ben from McMinniman's time delay. You know, 6 minutes, so White through Forrester, play 891, Nora Williams Sam, hit two vehicles that were parked next to it as it was leaving. Crossing westbound on Franklin, vehicle those were for our sisters. Dispatch clear to the 126.

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0: suspect vehicle. 891, Royal William Frank. I'll take code 1.
1: 39.
0: It's all the road. I'm going to stop at 7 and 20.

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0: Copy. There's a no contact release agreement. She's a respondent. Her husband is a protected party.
2: Copy. Can you add that she's on the phone with him when I stop him? Question, huh?

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1: 10 North 38.
0: 27th and Bill. Looks like it's going to be Ocean 37, Paul Sam David on a white Volkswagen.
1: Thank you.

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0: 10 Nora 38, one run by Fielder Moyner. Adam 609, 295, last name of Coronado.
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1: Copy, in route.
0: Single vehicle into a fence. Unknown vehicle description other than a passenger car. RP is not involved.

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1: You're welcome.
0: 55531 Gross Drive. My first party caller was out of breath and whispering, sounded disoriented. I could hear voices in the background. They're refusing to let the call taker speak to someone else there. This is Medic 7 Dispatch.
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2: West of Bryant with a T, first of Chris, 524-91.

0: 28. Christopher Bryant, Al Pines, clear one suspended due to his violation driving insured 9/16/24. He's also the respondent on no contact release agreement, protected by his Buffy Dunion.
1: She's in the vehicle with him.
0: Copy.
1: And I got her number if you're ready.
0: Go ahead.
1: 526-4377.

0: 있어요. 시청하고 되게 훌륭한 것 같아요. 이와
1: Because if you are 23,
2: dispatch tennis one.
1: Tennis one.
2: What do you get, Jan? Is there any history at the Gross Drive address?
1: Negative. There's a local jacket attached to that address for Cole Purging. Showing he possibly has a code zero. Missed a code zero, contempt to court. I'll have to verify that. Looks like the jail entered it.

0: That was one of the touches.
1: Go ahead.
2: Hello, Lamb Joe and Cold Version returns to that address. He does have a misdemeanor code 0 contempt of court that is issued to county original charge. Also show contempt of court. It's $25,000 bail.
1: John, if you could push over a picture to myself and 20.
2: Never.
1: Dennis 1-2-C2, would you like a third?
3: Sure.
1: Copy, South Central Spring River.

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0: Highway 20, Mount Pleasant 91. Excuse me, at Oregon. 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
1: 22-44.
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2: You got a plane for this yet?
1: Negative.
2: Looks like it's going to be 013 Paul Robert Adam.
1: Copy. Any for medics?
2: Both are declining medics.

0: 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Go ahead. Medics arrived. They're asking LA continue code 1.
1: I missed that. Say again.
0: Medics are already on scene. They're just asking for LA code 1.
1: Copy. About 3 minutes off. 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
0: Copy. 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I printed it at 9.
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声音，电脑声音。Please let us, can you show me how to turn that room real quick?

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0: Union 622, 0120, 2294. Last of your, I don't even want to try it.

Here's a service reading a DUI complaint start from Ben. Time delay about 6 minutes. Left 711 East. Vehicle returns to an address on Furley Ranch Road. Driver attempted to pay using their ID multiple times and was acting intoxicated. Discharge clear. Zero time.

0: 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Number 47. Revan Travel Center. 543 Paul Adam Adam.
1: How's everyone?
0: And we'll be on the back side. Direction north side.
1: Zero fine.
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1: Good.
0: Last of David Union Robert Adam Nora, first to prime.

0: Jackson off right now, clear field throw. Good. So this clear field throw for Brian Adam Duran, the Dayworth 826-88, white male, 6'4", 180, brown and brown. FTA for sex offense out of Chute County, Schwann, 5,000 bail. Original charge, failure to report as a sex offender.
1: Copy. And do we have priors with this vehicle and Brian?
0: We have multiple priors. Most recent was May 8th. And the first officer trainer, Francis Sweeney, was around with it. He's clear once solid.
1: Copy. I'll double check priors. Male looks like he's well over 6 foot, and he's acting like he's intoxicated, keeping his head down.
0: Copy. Other prayers include Jonathan Addington and DeAndre McDonald.

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0: 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You got a unit heading to you from Hemlock and 17th, first 19th.
1: Copy, we're code 4. He's standing approximately 15 yards off the Paco 47th car, reporting us.

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0: Texas. That's not four.
1: That's four.
0: This at 10-4.
1: 10-4.
0: Do you know if Ben has determined if this is a crime on their end or not?
1: Sir, I'm seeing the North 38 is with them, trying to determine that now.
2: NS4 from North 38, that is still undetermined.
0: Charlie.

52. I had an open door on the west side of the building. Can I get code unit? 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

0: as far as that.
1: Right.
0: Are you nearing MDT?
1: Sorry, say again.
0: I'm not sending a phone number. It's been pretty... Sorry, I was requesting a phone call for me.

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1: I'm checking the building.
0: Checking the building 136.

0: just rush to North 39.
1: 10 North 39.
0: P.O. Brandon Wiley is issuing a detainer.
1: Copy.
2: Yes, that's 10-4.
1: 10-4.
2: North 30 is doing a Dewey investigation with the driver. OSP is going to take the crash. We'll wait to determine the stolen thing then. Dispatch, Stewart, go ahead.
1: North 20, repeat.
2: Dispatch, 2CG, work code 4.
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Ah, sono stati. The mother of the subject, person, the suspect, has called in, got a crash notification requesting phone call, numbers on those.

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1: 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Thank you so much.

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0: Do we have a tow company? 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
1: Stand by, I'll get it from Rusty.

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0: 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They just looking for a jail release or something else.
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0: section, all 21 by number, Washington.
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0: William David Lincoln, 73148143, 4th.

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1: Good.
0: 255-2741, last of 100.
1: Break. Good.
0: In the next vicinity, last of Munoz, first of Ellie Tanya. Unknown date of birth and unknown problem.
1: Copy that, Hunter.

Alexandria Lundgren out of Metropolis is clear once suspended. GDOS violation driver insured 8225. She also has a valid CHL out of Jefferson County. And Alitania Munoz Fernandez out of Culver is clear once suspended. GDOS violation driver insured 4426. Code 4 229.

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1: Copy from Calgary.
0: Copy, there's gate code info in the notes. There's a couple different gate codes. Patient has multiple different names. There's history of POHs there.
1: Copy.

0: 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Going east, did you see some Somalis?
1: They went north for 10 million. Or by the pool.
0: Just get back to my car. 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
2: There's PC. 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
1: Repeat.

0: 54. Turn right there. Okay, clothing again. 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
0: Dispatch 10R55. 10 Davis, what's that? That's Greg, sorry. And 1749, you can add me to whatever's going on up north.
2: Hey, it's in Redmond, so the lead suspect from earlier. He's on a bike now. Here, Sam Johnson.

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0: 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Good morning.
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0: oxygen being 38. And then 3. On UD 4476. 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
1: Ryan Willison had been clear valid for the vehicle. He also has a valid CHL out of Chicago.

0: this match tennis and won my number. Charles 036113. That's the Hawes.
1: Okay, Hawes, that event is clear once. Do you have a violation, partial reinstatement for accident uninsured 9725?

0: 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I have the D33 info if you'd like it.
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0: Restrictions valid until 9/7/2026 include employment drive Monday, Tuesday, Wednesday, Thursday, Friday between 6:30 a.m. and 7:30 a.m. Monday, Tuesday, Wednesday, Thursday, Friday between 4:30 p.m. and 5:30 p.m. Employer is Meta, 607 Thomas Lutheran Prangle.
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1: There's a responder safety alert that he planned to die by suicide by cops, so it's been slipped for law enforcement due to that.
0: Copy. He's code 4. I'll head that way.

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0: Unknown. They just arrived. I can advise if you'd like.
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0: What do you have on 126? I just saw a county deputy go by.

0: dispatch to North units. 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
1: Negative, we're both up at Terrebonne. I'm not sure who was up there.
0: Copy, break 5126. I don't have anything up there.
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0: 看那个场景消防的事儿。
1: 嗯。
0: Coming in to clear valid has a revoked CHL pre-trial release for misdemeanor, seize of felon possession.

0: stretch. Tennis. I'm out with this vehicle. It's not a hazard. Don't leave me on it. I'll try to get a hold of the RO.
1: Howdy.

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1: Go ahead.
0: 1 George, 8 Adam John, 55 Frank, 660, 121562. Looks like somebody recently removed the plates on the vehicle.
1: Copy to 2-tail Oregon, I'll run out of all 50.
0: I copy, and I'm assuming no history.
1: You believe no history? It's kind of hard to check what I've been.
0: I copy, let me know if you find something.
1: Copy.
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0: 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Has no associate plate.

0: 看这个抗体怎么能上去。
1: Right.
0: The plates clear expired in 2020 on a 2002 Chevy Avalanche 1249 Fulton individual. Last prior was a traffic stop from February 14th of this year with a Jason Dellinger van. Such continuing, he's clear valid at all time. I put a phone number for him in the map.
1: Thank you very much.

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1: Copy, can you send Victor 87? And when do we get a north deputy for you?
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0: 10 Victor 87, did you copy?
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0: Can you show me CBC Dirt World? I'll be back out at Mark Hipple's camp. That's where I'm at on the map.
1: Copy.

Southwest North Stevenson on a traffic complaint southbound 97 from Alvos 115. It's a blue and white potato semi that was blocking vehicles from passing and cut off another vehicle. Dispatch cleared 128.

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0: Can you add me to that animal complaint on Xavier?

dispatch, Falcon 101 traffic. I'm on the bike path next to the egress from Cooley to northbound 97 with 266 Queen Lincoln Adam.

0: 21.
1: Floyd David, Button, born in 41, is clear Oregon. I can see ICE down, but he doesn't follow the HL.
0: Copy. Captain C is heading north.
1: Copy.

0: 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He's also clear on CIC.
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0: 20 in K-bar. Truck and trailer blocked in the westbound lane.
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0: this last signature from here, Michael Glenn.
1: What was the last name for Michael?

0: Sandita 27, dispatcher, you clear for responder safety info. In August of 2024, Gordon was observed casing the secure lot at station 1001 from the fence line multiple times and attempted to evade law enforcement contact when seen. He later admitted to doing the same thing on the fence line during the middle of the night, approximately 30 minutes in the darkness. Gordon has history of violent person crimes and is known to carry weapons, breaks. Such continuing during arrest, July 24, multiple fixed-blade knives were located on Gordon's purse, and Gordon is currently paranoid and using controlled substances and should be approached with caution.
1: Yep.

0: going to be about 27 return. He's clear to send a DWS violation, court order defensive, driving course. He's also a corrections offender post-prison supervision for response, special low weapon, call POW law enforcement, contact, no contact with Teresa Davis, multiple other subjects, no intoxicants out of Deschutes County. He's also the respondent on a restraining order. Protected party is Teresa Davis.
1: Copy, control.
0: Copy.

assist such the north and local units in Kelowna traffic. Complain southbound 97 from mile post 126, silver BMW SUV is attempt tag. Speeding, tailgating, waving out traffic. Dispatch clear at 1254.

0: have anything but me on.
1: And the plate on the vehicle will be 9William 9072. It comes back to 20634 Silas Drive, address in Bend. Only indication of possible DUI was the CRV thought he sounded intoxicated.
0: I got it.

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1: Yes.
0: Adam 295089, Lester Jones.
1: So I can... Ernest Jones of Crooked River Ranch at

0: Dennis 10 traffic. Going to be on Northwest 10th off Davidson with a dump truck. Yellow Charles Tom Union 169.
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1: Yeah.

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1: Good.
0: Isabella Allen is clear. UTL Oregon, valid out of our control.
1: I copy. Thank you.

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1: 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I've read me.
0: Copy.

0: information. This is secondhand info.
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1: Go ahead.
0: Through a black male adult, Rasa Wilson, first of what he gave me was Mia, M-I-A, 9-10-0-1.

0: No, it's New Wing. Clear for intel.
1: Good.
0: The subject's first name is likely going to be Giovanni. He has a responder safety alert. In June of 24, he threatened to take Esther's firearm and shoot them, as well as made numerous threats to fight law enforcement. And in 2025, he spit in an officer's face. Use caution when encountering Greg. And is that continuing? He's clear. No Oregon driver's license. Corrections offender out of Deschutes County for simple assault. No contact with Kyle Chiquiso. Law enforcement outside of official duties. Or Dollar Tree stores. Also, two of them from the notes.
1: Okay, I just told him he's not to come back into DHS per their request, and he left the process.

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1: David 38.
0: 60287 Tall Pine Avenue for a backdoor burglar alarm. Alarm company contacted responsible. They're requesting dispatch. They're not on the scene.
1: Any significant mystery at this address?
0: Negative.

0: A15 from Tower 51. I just pulled up to 1003, and I think Laura is coming in, but Paisley just walked off. I'm going to try to make contact with her if you just want to talk with Laura and see what's going on.
1: And Al 51 to David 55, I'm inside if you need me.
2: I copy. I'll talk with Paisley here, and I think Laura just went in.
1: She just walked back out. Alpha 51. Laura's heading over to where you're at.
2: I got it.

0: you need to come over there?
1: Yeah, I just don't know what's going on.
0: 17, what's going
2: on? Is that still coming?
3: No, 21.
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2: Dispatchable local units, APL on the rolling hazard, northbound 97 for Parkway from 135 for a vehicle still moving that has flames being underneath it. It's an older tan SUV. David 46, if your APL is correct, it looks like you're in that vicinity.
0: Copy, all APL.

0: Dispatch South Unit, traffic complaint, northbound 97 from 164, silver Nissan SUV, driving slowly. Possibly the check down the phone. If that's under that speed, dispatch clear for anything.
1: Dispatch 10036, can you put me on that dispute?
0: Affirm, parties are separated. Coordinates off of Highway 20. Male was threatening the RP. And the male has an axe, but parties are separated. The RP left the area.
1: I copy. 55 is also on the route.
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0: Copy.
1: And I'll throw you this message. I copy the notes. Okay.
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4: Dispatch L 44, I missed the notes now off the call. Is the call canceled?
1: Okay.
4: Copy, I'll reduce. I'll be clear.

0: Sentinel 46. I'll be out with the RP at Hillbillies Camp. It'll be where my vehicle is.
1: I got a

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0: 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I have his return when you're ready.
1: Go ahead.
0: He has a non-extraditable for zero out of Arizona for probation violation on failure to register as a sex offender. He's at a risk to revoke the misdemeanor and is a registered sex offender. His last contact was 224-20.
1: Copy. What's his address on his registration?
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0: pin me to 35 for such details for harassment.
1: Good.
0: 19442 Calico Road. IRP said about 15 ago she was trying to go home and Brett Jolly was parked at the end of her driveway in a blue Toyota Tacoma. She left because she doesn't feel safe based on the situation that occurred on 416.
1: Okay.
2: You can attach me to that. Any DOT?
0: Negative. She left with him still sitting at the end of her driveway. Sounds like there's some sort of ongoing issue with this male and that he often parks at the end of the driveway. But he was supposed to lose his license today based on the DUI and other charges that were filed back in April. She thinks it might be retaliation based on that.
2: Does she think he's DUI today?
0: She didn't get close enough to determine that. We have several DUIs and domestics with that subject. And also, I do show one prior show that he had a long gun at some point. No weapons were seen today because, again, she didn't get close.
2: Copy. I'm a banker, not.

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1: Hi.
0: Should be at Idaho. William Paul, 1, Adam, Boy, 29, Paul, 64, Lincoln Adam, 72656.

0: Go ahead.
1: 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I'm just gonna wait here for her. 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
0: Copy.

0: Omega 46 ever, Colonel Levin.
1: 46.
0: That's been returned clear and expired on a 2004 Porsche Cayenne to Jennifer Lynn Gomez and Gary Brent Van Allen.
1: Copy. Thank you.

assessing a straight up information traffic complaint northbound on Highway 97 from Quarry to Blue Acura, four-door, swerving, speeding, and almost hit a couple cars. Dispatch, Claire 1539.

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0: Shaw Front parking lot, 585 King George.
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2: And all MDTUs have been, it should be out of Washington.
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2: I can MDT it to you.
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65 locally has a traffic complaint. Eastbound Highway 20 east from Alpha 47 over gray F-150. Tried to pass on double yellow and school zone. Just such clear example.

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1: Okay.

0: 10 to the 55 detail for possible delay. Eastbound Highway 20 from Milepost 88. A red Nissan Versa all over the road. And there's also being given to OC.
1: I copy.

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0: Dispatch, Channel 51 traffic.
1: Channel 51.
0: Highway 20 and 126, that's the scales. Debriefing David 165.